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0: 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I'm Joe Bond. 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I'm sure just like you have us in your car. And leave us a message. We want to hear your requests and just say hi to us. Got a voicemail here from Alexa in the Woodlands.
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0: Sunny 99.1 on AIM, best of the 80s and 90s weekend. I'm Joe Bond. 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We got $2,500 of that up for grabs Monday morning at about 8:30 a.m. Monday morning. And multiple chances to win each weekday. What you do, you listen for that keyword. You take it on over to sunny99.com. Enter that keyword right there. Just like that, you're entered to win $2,500. $250,000 total up for grabs. Take that, visit great American country. You know, you got the great some states and cities and landmarks and national parks you've always wanted to visit. What better way to celebrate the USA's 250th anniversary or birthday, whatever it is. More of the best of the 80s and 90s coming up. 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

0: Sunny 99.1 on a Best of the 80s and 90s weekend. I'm Joe Bond. Thank you so much for listening. We appreciate you. We love you. We're playing even more great hits from the 80s and 90s. 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Tell us what's going on in your neck of the woods around town, or give us a request with a dedication or why you want to hear that song. It'd be great. Got a request here from Phil in Galveston.
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Sunny 99.1 on the best of the 80s and 90s weekend. I'm Joe Bond. We love our Houston audience. That's why we're going extra overtime to make sure you got clips from Dana Tyson in the morning available on our social media accounts. We're on Instagram, TikTok, YouTube, Facebook, all the big platforms. Make sure you give us a follow and throw some likes and comments on our stuff.

0: 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I'm Joe Bond. 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
1: Can you play some Pat Benatar?

Sunny 99.1 on Best of the 80s. We're not AI, folks. I mess up. I'm only human. Anyway, Joe Bond here for Sunny 99.1. It's Best of the 80s and 90s weekend. We're having a lot of fun, and I appreciate you listening. We're always trying to hook you up with great prizes, and I'm looking forward to this. Disney Pixar's Toy Story 5. Who would have thought they'd get the 5? But, I mean, you look, a lot of great toys, a lot of great stories, and still stories to be told. My kids want to see it. Ozzy, he's 8. My daughter's 10. They both want to see it. So we're excited. And we've got tickets for you. We've got a 4-pack of reserved seats for an advanced screening to see Toy Story 5. This summer, the battle is on, it says. It's toys versus tech. I guess the toys are taking on like tablets and video games and stuff. Should be fun. I hope it's good. It should be good. If you want to win those passes, all you need to do is listen to Dana Tyson in the morning around 8:10 for your chance to play Battle of the Birds and win that 4-pack of tickets. We got all the details here. I know I fumbled through it, but we got

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1: 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I'm Joe Bond. Thank you for listening, Houston. We love you. We appreciate you. We're always trying to hook you up with some great prizes. And we got a lot going on this week. Not only do we have a Disney Pixar Toy Story 5, a four-pack of reads for a advanced screening, private screening. Pretty awesome. 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But we also have tickets to see Nate Bargatze. He's hilarious. He's going to be at the Toy Center.

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I'm Joe Bond. 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

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I'm Joe Bond. 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And multiple chances to win each weekday. What you do, you listen for that keyword. You take it on over to sunny99.com. Enter that keyword right there. Just like that, you're entered to win $2,500. $250,000 total up for grabs. 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You know, you got the great some states and cities and landmarks and national parks you've always wanted to visit. 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More of the best.

0: 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I'm Joe Bond. 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

Sunny 99.1 on a Best of the 80s and 90s weekend. We got some great prizes for our Houston audience. Stick around, especially if you're a Disney fan. Coming up next.

Johnny 99.1 on Best of the 80s. We're not AI, folks. I mess up. I'm only human. Anyway, Joe Bond here for Sunny 99.1. It's Best of the 80s and 90s weekend. We're having a lot of fun, and I appreciate you listening. We're always trying to hook you up with great prizes, and I'm looking forward to this. Disney Pixar's Toy Story 5. Who would have thought they'd get the 5? But, I mean, you look, a lot of great toys, a lot of great stories, and still stories to be told. My kids want to see it. Ozzy, he's 8. My daughter's 10. They both want to see it, so we're excited. And we've got tickets for you. We've got a 4-pack of reserved seats for an advanced screening to see Toy Story 5. This summer, the battle is on, it says. It's toys versus tech. I guess the toys are taking on, like, tablets and video games and stuff. Should be fun. I hope it's good. It should be good. If you want to win those passes, all you need to do is listen to Dana Tyson in the morning around 8:10 for your chance to play Battle of the Birds and win that 4-pack of tickets.

Sunny 99.1 on a Best of the 80s and 90s weekend. I'm Joe Bond. We are hooking Houston up with some great feel-good songs, some throwback tunes from the 80s and 90s. This is Crowded House. Don't dream it's over.

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Sunny 99.1 on a Best of the 80s and 90s weekend. I'm Joe Bond. Got a request in from Wade Wilson right here in Houston who wants to hear Wham! Says it's great. He loves to play the song for his girlfriend. Here you go, Wade.

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I'm Joe Bond. 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

0: Johnny 99.1 on Best of the 80s. We're not AI, folks. I mess up. I'm only human. Anyway, Joe Bond here for Sunday 99.1. It's Best of the 80s and 90s weekend. We're having a lot of fun, and I appreciate you listening. We're always trying to hook you up with great prizes, and I'm looking forward to this. Disney Pixar's Toy Story 5. Who would have thought they'd get the 5? But, I mean, you look, a lot of great toys, a lot of great stories, and still stories to be told. My kids want to see it. Ozzy, he's 8. My daughter's 10. They both want to see it. So we're excited. And we've got tickets for you. We've got a 4-pack of reserved seats for an advanced screening to see Toy Story 5. This summer, the battle is on, it says. It's toys versus tech. I guess the toys are taking on like tablets and video games and stuff. Should be fun. I hope it's good. It should be good. If you want to win those passes, all you need to do is listen to Dana Tyson in the morning around 8:10 for your chance to play Battle of the Birds and win that 4-pack of tickets. We got all the details here. I know I fumbled through it, but we got all the details at sunny99.com and a list of all our other great prizes. More coming up from sunny99.1.
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0: Sunny 99.1 on 8, Best of the Easy 90s weekend. I'm Joe Bond. I'm out of here. Stick around. The Best of the Easy 90s continues all through tomorrow. I'm going to close it out with a request from Steve and Katie.
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I'm Madison. 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

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It's Madison playing Houston's best variety of the 80s, 90s, and today. And we're also connecting you directly with us. There's this new talkback mic you might have heard us talking about. 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

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I just want to say, hey, in Meadows Place in Santa Fe, we heard you're listening. 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

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I'm Madison. 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
12: Thank you for joining me. I'm Rabbi David Lyon from Congregation Beth Israel in Houston. Just last week, I was approached by a temple member at an event in the community. She asked me how to resolve her feelings about the times we're living in. She was feeling distraught and weak against the forces at work in politics and society, and not only against the Jewish community, but against many people who are vulnerable and at risk. She really cared. Knowing her as I do, I said that she can endure by relying on what she already knows is right and good. She's lived by her faith and values all her life, and nothing about them should change. While the world still tosses us about, she can emerge from the tumult with everything she already knows, namely truth, wisdom, faith, and compassion. Out of every crisis, these still carry the day. If life imitates art, then the times we're living in are imitating this week's Torah portion. It's called Shalach Lecha. Messengers were challenged to scout out the promised land and report back to the Israelites what they found there. All but two of the scouts came back and said, "The country that we traversed and scouted is one that devours its settlers. All the people that we saw in it are men of great size, and we look like grasshoppers to ourselves, and so we must have looked to them." From Numbers chapter 13. These messengers condemned the whole search process and doomed the people's faith that God would deliver them to the

scraped by, earned a trade, and began to realize an American dream of their own. Oddly, the questions asked today now echo those of the past. Namely, will it get worse? Is it time to leave America? Or is this really not our promised land of modern day? Or maybe the question is, what happened to the American dream that Jews and other immigrants came here to find and contribute to for themselves and their families? Well, I don't believe that it's time to go, but we do have to address the question about our America. In the past, our ancestors fled places where they were not registered citizens, tolerated but always at the mercy of despotic rulers. America was a new promise, because here we are all citizens and not merely tolerated. Some institutions of America are teetering. We see it. But many are still showing strength and resilience against cultural, political, and social shockwaves. The seemingly intractable nature of politics today is still no match against the groundswell of Americans who go to the polls, flood social media, and advocate for what we know is still right and good. When I was asked recently about what we can do to find our way back to the reasonable center in America, I explained that it's not an easy answer that one can recite while standing on one foot, a reference to Rabbi Hillel, who deflected a complicated question with a clear and wise adage, not wiser than Hillel. But I explained that in Torah, we learn that we have been given what is right and what is good. What is right is what we've been taught in our best civics classes and biblical teachings about ethics and humanity. What is good is a matter of human judgment and ultimately of God's. Both take time to realize, but what remains right and good will always be true for us. They are the enduring lessons that will accompany us as we traverse these times. Our human inclination, linked to our sense of right and good, is to return to a state of civic-mindedness, reasonableness, and social and political change that emerges from the people and is represented by elected officials. The latter part of the 20th century was kinder to Jews in particular. It didn't happen by accident. It took tenacity and resilience that came with dedication to education, business expertise, and advocacy, not only for Jews, but other minorities too. Especially in my city of Houston, men like the late Reverend Bill Lawson advocated and led the way to a relatively peaceful transition from segregated lunch counters and schools to an integrated city where hard work and not the color of one's skin mattered to the city's strengths. Later, Archbishop Fiorenza and Rabbi Karf joined him in realizing new dreams for vulnerable citizens of our city. Their work became a model, a civic-mindedness that the city judged as right and good. And we know that God judged their work to be not only good, but very good. Signs are all around us that though our work is hard, leaders whose faith animated them to stand up to do what is always right and good and rarely fail to make a positive impact in their day for the sake of ours. What can be such leaders? Who can be such leaders too? We can. Will our days get worse? Well, yes, if we do nothing about it. Will our days get better? Only if we get busy doing something about it. As we stand on the edge of the future of our promised land, here where we live, let's carry with us the words that Joshua and Caleb said to the people. Let us by all means go up. The land is exceedingly good. It is a land that flows with milk and honey. It reminds me that for all of us, we need to break down the vast lessons we've learned, the civic examples that we've observed, into bite-sized pieces that we can carry with us in our heart and soul, in our words, and also in our deeds. And from the Talmud, we learn this: where there is life, there is hope. It's short, but it's powerful. Where there is life, there is hope. Because in Judaism, only in life can we make a positive difference. As long as we live in the here and now, it's our obligation to see the world as it is and to work hard to transform.

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Did you know that you could win $2,500? 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Details coming up around 9:40.

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0: 9.1 on a best of the 80s and 90s weekend. I'm Amanda Flores, and I'm just going to brag really quickly because my kiddo, fantastic road tripper, loves going on a road tripper, never complains, lets us know when he has to go to the bathroom. He loves a good snack. He's like, game for anything. You want to stop and check out these weird caves? Let's do that. Let's go. We don't stop and look at weird caves, but you know what I mean? Like the little side road attractions, he's always down. So if you have plans to do a little summer road trip, $2,500 extra in your budget to maybe go see the Grand Canyon, Las Vegas, Colorado, Key West. Why not, right? It is the 250K USA giveaway. Chance to win $2,500 when you get back into the office, when you get back at it on Monday. First chance to win, 9 a.m.
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And it's another long music suite, my friend, to keep you feeling good. It's songs you can sing along to and dance to. The king of the 80s soundtrack, Kenny Loggins.

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By the way, do you know what the 250K USA giveaway is? Chance for you to win some big monies to finally take that dream trip across country. 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

Sunny 99.1 on a best of the 80s and 90s weekend. Thank you so much for making us part of your Sunday. It's another long music sweep to keep you feeling good. Aha, take on me.

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Sunny 99.1 on a best of the 80s and 90s weekends with another long music sweep to keep you feeling good. My friend Madonna performed at a pop-up performance at Times Square on Friday. It was amazing. She's got a new album, Confessions on a Dance Floor Part 2. I think she's going out on tour, y'all. I can't wait.

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I'm Amanda Flores, and that'll do it for me. You have yourself a great rest of your afternoon. We'll keep you feeling good with another long music sweep. It's Tom Petty and Free Falling.

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What do you think, Sonny? 99.1. It's Taylor Swift with her latest release for the upcoming Toy Story 5 movie. It's called I Knew It, I Knew You. 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It's our best of the 80s and 90s weekend. We're glad you're here. Here's Desiree.

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It's back in Vegas later this September, the iHeartRadio Music Festival, and a stacked lineup once again: BTS, Goo Goo Dolls, Kenny Chesney, Weezer, Benson Boone, Snoop Dogg, just to name a few. We are getting you into the festival before you can even buy your tickets and throwing you $1,000 spending cash as well. Details coming your way at 3:40. You're singing along with our best of the 80s and 90s weekend. It's Human League.

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1: 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It's Taylor Swift's latest single for the upcoming Toy Story 5 movie called I Knew It, I Knew You. 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

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Delilah's up next at 7 with your requests and dedications. I'm Anthony Chase. Be safe. God bless you and the fam. I'll catch you tomorrow with Dana in the morning. Have a great night.

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2: 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I hope you caught up on your sleep, that your heart is filled with joy, and that good things are going on in your life. Thank you for being here.